0: 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Oh, love's a beautiful game.
1: 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Her hører du musikk hele døgnet.

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When

0: Du hör nu på Radio Mayhem. 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
1: Yeah. It's been a minute. This probably should have happened a while ago. Fuck it. We're here now though.

More meditation, watching the moves you make. 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

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Steve Jobs, but he got him smile. 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If you looking for the facts, I'm a nigga to find. Young niggas so crack in the middle of fine. In the face of this crimping, Long Beach DC's is different. Phone man with the put on, still getting bread with the niggas I put on. Yeah, yeah, I put my hood on. Shit got cold, I put my hood on. Yeah, yeah, Marshall and Calvin, both from the gutters like public housing. Now we performing for hundreds of thousands, wearing no makeup.